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2: There's an 80s night on Saturday at the Twin Oaks Hotel just off Junction 29 of the M1. It's hosting that 80s night. It's a night of neon and a night you mustn't miss. Over the complete weekend of the 9th and 10th of May, yes, this Saturday and Sunday, you can join the Chesterfield Miniature Railway Society as they run their first public running weekend with proper trains and proper rides behind St. Peter and St. Paul's School in Chesterfield. Both days begin at 10:30 on Saturday and Sunday morning and run until 4 o'clock. And on Sunday from 9:30, it's the Carsington 7 Plus 2026, a 7.5-mile race around the stunning Carsington Reservoir. At Valleys Entertainment, you can see The Devil Wears Prada too, and Time Hoppers, The Silk Road.
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2: Pressure is mounting on the Prime Minister to resign. Scores of Labour MPs have now publicly urged Sir Keir Starmer to either stand down or set a timetable for his departure. London Mayor Sadiq Khan says the public want to see rapid change.
3: What the government's got to do is accelerate delivery, accelerate the pace of change so people can start seeing the benefits of a Labour government. I'm not somebody calling for a change in leadership, but I'm calling for a change in the pace of delivery.
2: 22 British passengers and crew evacuated from the MV Hondius are in isolation at a hospital in Liverpool. They'll be quarantined for 72 hours. President Trump says the ceasefire with Iran is on life support. He's branded a proposal from Tehran to end the war as stupid. Millions of energy customers have been urged not to panic after OVO announced plans to buy its rival E.ON. Consumer groups insist all existing tariffs will be honoured. And the popular online word game Wordle is to get its own primetime TV show. That's the latest from Radio News Hub. I'm David Hall.
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2: Attempts to try and reset Sir Keir Starmer's premiership are going from bad to worse. Just hours after the PM promised to prove his doubters wrong, several ministerial aides have quit and dozens of Labour MPs are now calling for him to resign. Former Deputy PM Angela Rayner has also piled on the pressure, saying tweaks won't fix the challenges facing the country.
3: We will be judged on actions and not just our words. I'm proud of our Labour values, but they're not enough if we do not have a plan to put them into practice.
2: The man who attempted to assassinate Donald Trump last month has pleaded not guilty. Cole Thomas Allen from Los Angeles has appeared in court and faces a maximum sentence of life in prison if found guilty. 20 Britons are beginning self-isolation in the UK after being evacuated from the cruise ship hit by hantavirus. And get set for a cold snap. Arctic air is set to sweep across the UK this week. That's the latest from Radio News Hub. I'm David Hall.
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1: There's an 80s night on Saturday at the Twin Oaks Hotel just off Junction 29 of the M1. It's hosting that 80s night. It's a night of neon and a night you mustn't miss. Over the complete weekend of the 9th and 10th of May, yes, this Saturday and Sunday, you can join the Chesterfield Miniature Railway Society as they run their first public running weekend with proper trains and proper rides behind St. Peter and St. Paul's School in Chesterfield. Both days begin at 10:30 on Saturday and Sunday morning and run until 4 o'clock. And on Sunday from 9:30, it's the Carsington 7 Plus 2026, a 7.5-mile race around the stunning Carsington Reservoir. At Valleys Entertainment, you can see The Devil Wears Prada too, and Time Hoppers, The Silk Road.

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2: Pressure is mounting on the Prime Minister to resign. Scores of Labour MPs have now publicly urged Sir Keir Starmer to either stand down or set a timetable for his departure. London Mayor Sadiq Khan says the public want to see rapid change.
3: What the government's got to do is accelerate delivery, accelerate the pace of change, and so people can start seeing the benefits of a Labour government. I'm not somebody calling for a change in leadership, but I'm calling for a change in the pace of delivery.
2: 22 British passengers and crew evacuated from the MV Hondius are in isolation at a hospital in Liverpool. They'll be quarantined for 72 hours. President Trump says the ceasefire with Iran is on life support. He's branded a proposal from Tehran to end the war as stupid. Millions of energy customers have been urged not to panic after OVO announced plans to buy its rival E.ON. Consumer groups insist all existing tariffs will be honoured. And the popular online word game Wordle is to get its own primetime TV show. That's the latest from Radio News Hub. I'm David Hall.
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2: Attempts to try and reset Sir Keir Starmer's premiership are going from bad to worse. Just hours after the PM promised to prove his doubters wrong, several ministerial aides have quit and dozens of Labour MPs are now calling for him to resign. Former Deputy PM Angela Rayner has also piled on the pressure, saying tweaks won't fix the challenges facing the country.
3: We will be judged on actions and not just our words. I'm proud of our Labour values, but they're not enough if we do not have a plan to put them into practice.
2: The man who attempted to assassinate Donald Trump last month has pleaded not guilty. Cole Thomas Allen from Los Angeles has appeared in court and faces a maximum sentence of life in prison if found guilty. 20 Britons are beginning self-isolation in the UK after being evacuated from the cruise ship hit by hantavirus. And get set for a cold snap. Arctic air is set to sweep across the UK this week. That's the latest from Radio News Hub. I'm David Hall.
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2: The Prime Minister is facing the biggest challenge to his leadership yet, with at least 70 Labour MPs calling for him to resign, reportedly including his own Home Secretary. Four government aides also quit their posts yesterday, citing a lack of confidence in the PM. Rhian ap Iorwerth, the leader of Plaid Cymru, looks set to become the next First Minister of Wales today. It's after a landmark Welsh Parliament election where Labour's dominance ended after more than two decades. Testing is well underway for those isolating in the UK who are on board the cruise ship hit by hantavirus. 20 Brits touched down in the UK on Sunday. They're now isolating at the Arrow Park Hospital on the Wirral. And it's the first Eurovision semi-final tonight. Dave Goodman is the head of communications for the Song Contest.
3: Well, the Eurovision Song Contest is 70 years old this year, which is quite an amazing feat for a TV show that began in 1956 with just seven participating broadcasters and countries.
2: Well, the final is on Saturday. From Radio News Hub, I'm Frankie Hersine.
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3: 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It was just really welcoming from the moment I arrived. 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
6: There's an 80s night on Saturday at the Twin Oaks Hotel just off Junction 29 of the M1. 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At Valis Entertainment, you can see The Devil Wears Prada too, and Time Hoppers, The Silk Road.

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2: A mixed picture today across Derbyshire with highs of 13 degrees later on today and plenty of sunshine, particularly this evening. But before then, the odd scattered shower and a...
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can we still class that as new music? We can definitely class it as good music, can't we? Take that, You're a Superstar, North Derbyshire Radio. Before that, Laura Branigan, Self Control. My goodness, what a way to start Tuesday breakfast. Good morning, it's Livers in for day two, whilst Mr. Lawson is away and we are having a Tuesday. It's lovely to see you. Do

0: Have you seen Katie Tunstall's TikTok? It's very good. She gives you tips on how to play her songs. It's really nice. She's lovely. And very talented as well. Suddenly I see North Derbyshire Radio, all about great music and where we live. It's Livers at Breakfast. In for Andy Lawson this week. Showers, and then it's going to be a bit nicer later. Highs of 11 degrees today in Glossop and Grassmoor. It's 7:24. Good morning. Nat's having a nice week off work. Morning, Nat. A lady of leisure and still up saying hello to a mate on the radio before 7:30. You're a blessing, Nat. That's what you are. Have a fab day today, please. Start it with a crossword. That's my advice. What's that? A clue with your brew is next. Is it? Well, would you believe it? I've got the Manic Street Preachers first, though.
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0: It was born on a morning show and it won't leave us alone. It's time for our much-beloved radio-based crossword feature. It's a clue with your brew. Let's solve it together. One clue and brew at a time. So, yesterday, what I'm doing this week is I'm rolling them over. Usually, on a Sunday, I kind of answer them both. But this week, on the dailies, I'm rolling them over. So, I left you yesterday with this one. It was brain power. 12 letters. Brain power. 12 letters. Did you ponder it overnight and then come up with the answer of intelligence? I'd have needed much more than one overnight to get that. Anyway, that's what it is, brain power. Intelligence, so that's in, and that means we can start Tuesday with a brand new clue with your brew. Let's do this one then, shall we? This sounds quite good. So using the E of intelligence, not that it matters, because you can't really see the grid I'm working from. This is today's first clue. Archimedes, cry of discovery. 6 letters. Archimedes, cry of discovery. 6 letters. What could it be? Help me with me crossword, please, play for fun, because, oh my goodness, it's fun. And I'll have the answer to this one, along with a brand new clue with your brew, in about an hour's time. Good luck.

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0: choose to accept it is to infuriate Belinda Carlisle and turn every light off. It's North Derbyshire. Be silly. I've not done that for ages. It's North Derbyshire Radio. Liv is in for Lawson. Good morning. Did you know it's 7:45? Astonishing, isn't it? Our Cineworld Top Gun competition closes today, by the way. 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You can check out our socials for all the entry details on that, and I'll give you more information on that as well after 8 o'clock. A reminder, disruption on the A61 Dronfield Bypass. There's a lane closure and reduced speed limit in place on that on a section of the route until May the 15th, which is this Friday. Last week to endure that. And the A53 in Buxton Town Centre is having some work done. It'll look good for it when it's finished. These are set to finish on the 22nd of May, so just bear that in mind again. Just little reminders. I'm just trying to help, that's all.
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in Buxton and Bird Home in Dovehurst and Dowley. Off the top of my head, you know. It's Livers in for Lawson on a Tuesday morning across North Derbyshire and the High Peak. Thank you for choosing North Derbyshire Radio to start your Tuesday. And keep us on as the soundtrack to your day today. Celia, who's not even left for work yet, is looking forward to a chippy tea and an early night. Don't wish it away, my duck. Flipping egg. Could be a belter of a day today. And to be honest, if it's not, it's going to end well, isn't it? And there's always tomorrow. Good morning to you, Celia. Thank you for saying hello. And good morning to Sam, who's with us on breakfast this morning. Sam's been on to tell me about some fundraising that's happening, so I'll give you more on that straight after 8. Stand by, okay?

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2: A mixed picture today across Derbyshire with highs of 13 degrees later on today and plenty of sunshine, particularly this evening. But before then, the odd scattered shower. And
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2: With the latest news for North Derbyshire, I'm Joshua Smith. Four North East Derbyshire District Councillors with former Conservative ties have chosen to leave their respective political parties and join the growing reform group at the authority. District Council Conservative Caroline Renwick, Independent Mark Foster, North East Derbyshire Independents Jess Stokes and Heather Lidgett have all defected to reform, bringing the total of reform councillors at the authority to five. Derbyshire seeing a rise in new communal residential properties known as HMOs, matching increases in the shared bedsit style accommodation across the country. Amidst concerns, they pose issues including poor housing alternatives, cramped conditions, drainage issues, antisocial behaviour, tenant exploitation and the erosion of neighbourhood character. And a patchwork solar farm could be built across 900 acres of land. It would power 81,000 homes. BSSL Derbyshire, a subsidiary of Scottish firm Brockwell Energy, are behind the early plans for the 300 megawatt solar farm dubbed Castleway Energy, covering six unconnected sites across the region. And that's the latest. There's more on our website at northderbyshireradio.com.
3: Sir Keir Starmer's facing a huge challenge as he fights for his leadership today. Grace McIntosh has more.
4: More than 70 Labour MPs have now called on the Prime Minister to step down. It's despite Sir Keir promising to prove his doubters wrong in a major speech yesterday. And while Catherine West dropped her immediate leadership challenge, many are still calling on him to set out a timetable for his departure. He's said to be weighing up his options as he faces a cabinet meeting this morning.
3: Efforts to reopen the Strait of Hormuz are ongoing, with Foreign Secretary Yvette Cooper and the US Secretary of State continuing their discussions. Meanwhile, Britain and France are preparing to co-host a meeting of 40 defence ministers to protect shipping in the waterway. Green Party leader Zach Polanski has apologised after admitting to paying the wrong amount of council tax whilst living in a houseboat. A party spokesperson says it was an unintentional mistake. And Greggs is going international, landing at Tenerife South Airport, having last operated shops abroad in Belgium in 2008. From Radio News Hub, I'm Frankie Hessein.
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3: Tottenham Hotspur remain in the relegation scrap, just 2 points ahead of 18th place West Ham after being held to a 1-1 draw against Leeds. Spurs boss Roberto De Zerbi feels the fight to stay up could last until the last minute of the season. Elsewhere, Hull City are on their way to Wembley after beating Millwall in their Championship playoff semi-final second leg. The Tigers had scraped into 6th place on the final day of the regular season, while Millwall had been in automatic promotion contention for most of the campaign. West Ham are to contact referees body the professional game match officials to raise their concerns over the controversial disallowed goal at the end of Sunday's match against Arsenal. Former Premier League referee Chris Foy has backed ref Chris Kavanagh, saying he was right to listen to VAR.
6: When you get a foul on the goalkeeper, moreover, they're going to be disallowed. So really good teamwork, calm, composed. Some people are saying it's the biggest VAR decision in history.
3: And Huddersfield Town boss Liam Manning has left the club by mutual consent. The decision comes 2 months after taking a compassionate leave.
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Derbyshire Radio, 8:15, Andy Liversidge in for Andy Lawson on Breakfast this week. That's Karen Harding and Mr. Belt and Weasel. That's called Night Moves. Good morning again to Sam. Let me tell you about this then. Sam's been on to tell us about a fundraiser that's happening at Newbold Community Club. The idea is to set up, Sam's had the idea to set up and run a community club for under 16s at Air Chapel in Newbold, and is looking to raise some funds to get it up and running. It's going to be looking at Friday evenings between 6 and 9, plus extra opening times as well. There's lots to sow. It's going to take about 6 months to get up and running, but it needs a bit of dollar as well. To get it going. So if you fancy helping out, if you're in the Newbold area and you want to maybe help with that, there is a GoFundMe for Newbold Community Club. I'm sure if you do the searches, you'll be able to find it. And if you want to donate, please do so. Lily Allen on the way, Maroon 5 as well. And I've made one of those silly songs that I like to do to start a morning. Do you want to hear my next one? It sounds a bit like... sounds a bit like he's hurt himself at the beginning. But it's very catchy. You ready? Let's do it then.

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0: Sunday morning on a Tuesday morning. Keeps you on your toes, doesn't it? Maroon 5 on North Derbyshire Radio. Livers in for Lawson. Good morning. Now, wackadoo. I have to say that. It's part of the read. So next time, I'll do it tomorrow as well. And I'll start it with wackadoo. North Derbyshire Radio on The Breakfast Show. We're giving you the chance to win tickets for Bluey's Big Play, which is coming to the Sheffield Lyceum this Friday, the 15th of May. It's on Friday, Saturday and Sunday. It's the theatrical adaptation of the Emmy Award-winning children's TV series. And, well, frankly, you don't want to miss it. Whether you get tickets from us and you're lucky enough to win the draw or not, go check it out. Everybody loves Bluey. When I got the message to say, would you mind, do you want to do this competition, Livers? And I was like, yeah, I love Bluey. Of course I do. Anyway, if you want to enter to win a family ticket to go and see Bluey's Big Play at the Lyceum in Sheffield this weekend, enter via our Facebook page. You can see the post on there that I put on yesterday for all the details and to find out more about the Bluey's Big Play and to book tickets, you can head to sheffieldtheatres.co.uk.
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0: Pembrokeshire Radio, 8:30, Tuesday morning. It's rainy to start today, then it's going to clear up and be a bit nicer later on. And we're looking at highs of 11 degrees in Chapel and Clay Cross today.
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0: Okie dokie, part two of our much beloved radio-based crossword feature. It's a clue with your brew. Let's solve it together. One clue and brew at a time. So our first clue of the morning was this. Archimedes' cry of discovery. Six letters. Archimedes' cry of discovery. Six letters. It's Eureka. I don't know why I chuckle sometimes. Actually, it just happens. I'm just brimming with joy. Eureka. Anyway, that's in, and that means we can move on to our part two of A Clue With Your Brew. Want to ponder till the morn, if you will, and it's this. A group of tents, four letters. Don't overthink it. A group of tents, four letters. What could it be? Help me with my crossword, please. Play for fun, because, oh my goodness, it's fun. And I'll have the answer to this one. I'll

0: fabulous song that is, Madness on North Derbyshire Radio. It must be love. 22 minutes to 9. Right, let's get mindful for a minute or two. Straight from the Sunday show into breakfast for this week, Finlay MacArthur is back with more wonderful words to guide us and to give us something to ponder on as we head into Tuesday across North Derbyshire and the High Peak. He's a coach, a therapist, a poet. He's author of Lines from the Soul, and he's jealous that Celia's having a chippy tea and an early night later. Let's press the pause button and welcome Finlay MacArthur back to the breakfast show on North Derbyshire Radio. Good morning, sir.
1: Good morning, everybody. Thank you, Andy, and welcome to Tuesday morning. So, as we start a new day, remember, you're allowed to start again. Yesterday is done. Whatever it held, the things that went well, the things that didn't, the words you wish you'd said differently, the moments that didn't quite go your way, no longer define this moment. And yet, we often carry them forward, quietly, unconsciously, as if today must answer for yesterday. But this morning offers something different. A quiet reset. Not loud, not dramatic, just a gentle opening to begin again. Not as someone new, not as someone who has it all figured out, but maybe someone who's wiser. Someone who has lived, learnt, felt, and is still here and still moving forward. Because starting again is not about erasing the past, it's about releasing its hold on the present. It's about allowing yourself to take what was useful and gently lay down what was not. So today, step forward. Not perfectly, not with pressure, not needing to get everything right. Just willingly. Willing to try again. Willing to show up. Willing to take one small step in the direction that feels right for you. Because every morning is an invitation. Not to be perfect, but simply to begin. Have a great day, everyone. See you tomorrow morning.

0: pick song choice for a wonderful Press the Pause button this morning. Boston, More Than a Feeling. Thank you to Finlay MacArthur. We will press the pause button again on Wednesday morning, tomorrow, at around the same time. Thank you, Finlay.
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0: great music and Where We Live, North Derbyshire Radio. Liv is in for Lawson, and that's Kelly Clarkson. And piece by piece, it's 5 to 9. Thank you for starting your day with me and North Derbyshire Radio. That'll about do us for today. Have a terrific Tuesday, please. Aim for progress, not perfection. Stay safe. 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And there's Sarah Gosney-Hughes is with you from 10. I'll be back in the morning from 7. If you'll have me, have a brilliant day, okay? Thanks. Love you. Bye.
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2: The Prime Minister is facing the biggest challenge to his leadership yet, with over 70 Labour MPs calling for his resignation. Grace McIntosh has the details.
3: Those urging Sir Keir Starmer to call time on his premiership include his own Home Secretary, Shabana Mahmood, who's said to have privately called for an orderly transition of power. Four government aides also stood down yesterday, citing a lack of confidence in the PM. But he does have some supporters, like Defence Secretary John Healey, who feels the government should focus on economic issues rather than turning inwards.
2: Plaid Cymru leader Rhun Ap Iorwerth looks set to become the next First Minister of Wales, with a vote scheduled to take place later today. It's after dethroning Labour as the largest party in the Senate. A 45-year-old man has been charged with arson after reports of a fire at a former synagogue in East London last week. Moses Edwards will appear at Westminster Magistrates Court later today. And as we gear up for the Eurovision final, Graham Norton says the UK's entry is a really great choice. From Radio News Hub, I'm Frankie Hersein.
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2: Keir Starmer's facing a huge challenge today as he fights for his job. Grace McIntosh has more.
3: More than 70 Labour MPs have now called on the Prime Minister to step down, reportedly including his own Home Secretary Shabana Mahmood. It's despite Keir promising to prove his doubters wrong in a major speech yesterday. And while Catherine West dropped her immediate leadership challenge, many are still calling on him to set out a timetable for his departure. He's said to be weighing up his options as he faces a cabinet meeting this morning.
2: Well, we've now heard this morning that a first government minister has resigned over the matter. Miatta Farnbulleh says the Prime Minister should do the right thing. A man's been charged after reports of a fire at a former synagogue in East London last week. 45-year-old Moses Edwards from Wanstead is accused of arson with intent to endanger life. And Green Party leader Zach Polanski has apologised after admitting he may have failed to pay the correct amount of council tax while living on a houseboat in London. From Radio News Hub, I'm Frankie Hersine.
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0: this in the news? Hip to be square. It's a good job it wasn't The Power of Love, because I can never say Huey Lewis. And I'm struggling. I'd always come out Huey Lewis and The Power of News. That's what it would always come out as. So thankfully, it's Hip to be Square. Even when I'm thinking about it, I say it wrong. I'm sorry. Morning. North Darmstadt Radio, welcome along. Dead nice to have your company, as always. I've got new music coming up from Callum Beattie after Katie Dunstall.
1: 2, 3, 4. Ooh.

0: I love his voice, Callum Beattie. That's the latest one from him. Sunflower on North Derbyshire Radio, all about great music and where we live. And another Scottish artist before at Katie Tunstall, Black Horse and the Cherry Tree. Hello, I'm Sarah. I hope things are all right with you. If you are a fan of the TV show Bluey and your family love it, you need to be listening to Andy Liversidge, who's in for Andy Lawson on Breakfast this week. There's a competition going until the end of tomorrow's Breakfast show. A family ticket to see Bluey's big play at the Lyceum on the 15th to the 17th. I love Bluey. I've seen Bluey live. I'm a huge Bluey fan. If I could have those tickets, I would.
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4: There's an 80s night on Saturday at the Twin Oaks Hotel just off Junction 29 of the M1. It's hosting that 80s night. 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
1: George Ezra and Budapest. It's a place that I've never been, but I do fancy going. I don't know when, you know, when I've won the lottery and I don't have 101 things to do and I can just chill, I would love to go. I'm Sarah Morning. It's North Derbyshire Radio. Madonna coming up very soon. Now, I know this is in a couple of weeks' time, but it's something to pop in your diary. Thursday the 28th of May, Chesterfield 1940s Market is back in the marketplace from 10 in the morning. It's always a good day and there's always great entertainment. This is White Lag and Pokemon.

0: when that came out, when it dropped, and everyone was like, is that ABBA? Is she using ABBA? Yep, one of the very few artists in the world to get permission from ABBA to use a sample on her latest album. Confessions 2 is out very soon. Madonna and Hung Up on North Derbyshire Radio. Coming up, well, he was a little boy at the time and a film has been made about him. One of the artists being streamed everywhere at the moment. My son really getting into him. Jackson 5 coming up soon and Jocelyn Brown plays next.
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0: Jacko's on repeat in our house when North Derbyshire Radio isn't on, because our son is into Michael Jackson at the moment. It's fab hearing all his tunes again. I'm Sarah and this is North Derbyshire Radio. Got the latest news coming up at 11, and also in the next half hour, got new music coming up from Ella Langley, Carly's on the way, and Joel Corry very soon.
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2: The Prime Minister insists he will keep governing, saying the process for challenging a leader has not been triggered. Sir Keir Starmer is fighting for his job today. Grace McIntosh has more.
3: Those urging Sir Keir Starmer to call time on his premiership include his own Home Secretary, Shabana Mahmood, who's said to have privately called for an orderly transition of power. Four government aides also stood down yesterday, citing a lack of confidence in the PM. But he does have some supporters, like Defence Secretary John Healey, who feels the government should focus on economic issues rather than turning inwards.
2: A 45-year-old man has been charged with arson after reports of a fire at a former synagogue in East London. Moses Edwards from Wanstead will appear at Westminster Magistrates Court today over the alleged incident, which took place last week. And Greggs is going international, landing at Tenerife South Airport, having last operated shops abroad in Belgium in 2008. Greggs says it's the perfect place to spread its wings overseas. For On Radio News Hub, I'm Frankie Hersine.
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0: Laid back, Ella Langley there. Latest one from her and Dandelion on North Derbyshire Radio. And before it, my favourite Carly tune on a night like this. It's North Derbyshire Radio. And I hope things are good with you. We've got a guide coming up very soon and a big 90s tune from Let Loose plays next.
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1: Maroon 5 with Grace and Jack Jones and Ella Henderson very soon on North Derbyshire Radio. Now, if you like 80s music, tributes to Madness and ABBA and country music, I've got your attention. If you like Locomotives, I've got your attention. And if you like the idea of real ale, then I've got your attention even more, haven't I? Starting on Thursday, which is the 14th, running till Sunday, it's the Barrow Hill Rail Ale Festival. Tasty drinks, fantastic atmosphere, just a great lineup and a great event to head to.

0: Well, every day is a school day. I've just learned that Paul Oakenfold was involved in that. He was one of the producers and the writers, and it was on his record label, Perfecto. That's Grace and Not Over Yet on North Derbyshire Radio. Brian Adams and Tina Turner, the time that they hooked up together. It's Only Love. It's on the way soon.
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0: Right, I'm dead sorry for what I'm going to say, but I have to say it, and it will always be in your head now. That's Sylvester, and you make me feel mighty real. Whenever I see the name Sylvester, I think of Sylvester McCoy dressed as Doctor Who. So that's the image that you all now have. Whenever you hear You Make Me Feel Mighty Real, next time you're at a wedding, at a party, Christmas do, and it comes on, and you'll end up thinking of Sylvester McCoy as Doctor Who. I had to share it with you. You are more than welcome. I'm Sarah at North Derbyshire Radio. It's been lovely having your company. Kenny Thomas is coming up very soon. Look after each other. Enjoy the rest of your Tuesday.
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2: With the latest news for North Derbyshire, I'm Joshua Smith. Four North East Derbyshire District Councillors with former Conservative ties have chosen to leave their respective political parties and join the growing reform group at the authority. District Council Conservative Caroline Renwick, Independent Mark Foster, North East Derbyshire Independents Jess Stokes and Heather Lidgett have all defected to reform, bringing the total of reform councillors at the authority to five. Derbyshire seeing a rise in new communal residential properties known as HMOs, matching increases in the shared bedsit style accommodation across the country. Amidst concerns, they pose issues including poor housing alternatives, cramped conditions, drainage issues, antisocial behaviour, tenant exploitation and the erosion of neighbourhood character. And a patchwork solar farm could be built across 900 acres of land. It would power 81,000 homes. BSSL Derbyshire, a subsidiary of Scottish firm Brockwell Energy, are behind the early plans for the 300 megawatt solar farm dubbed Castleway Energy, covering six unconnected sites across the region. And that's the latest. There's more on our website at northderbyshireradio.com.
3: Sir Keir Starmer is defying mounting calls for him to quit. He's told a meeting of his cabinet that the country expects him to get on with governing. Frankie Hairsine has more.
4: The Prime Minister's facing one of the biggest challenges to his leadership, with multiple Labour MPs calling for him to resign. But Sir Keir Starmer has told his cabinet that the Labour Party has a process for challenging a leader, and that has not been triggered. He insists he will continue governing. Those urging Sir Keir Starmer to call time on his premiership include his own Home Secretary Shabana Mahmood, who's said to have privately called for an orderly transition of power. But he does have some supporters, like Cabinet Minister Steve Reid. He's urged Labour colleagues to back Sir Keir Starmer.
3: A new way to detect the onset of heart and kidney disease far earlier has been discovered by scientists. The findings offer a completely new way to detect and monitor vascular disease. And as we gear up for the Eurovision final, Graham Norton says the UK's entry is a really great choice, who's going to defy expectations. That's the latest from Radio News Hub. I'm Tanita Sims.
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great music and where we live. Afternoon, this is Robbie Burns with you until 2. Lots on the show today. We're talking BAFTAs. We're talking about lots of things happening across North Derbyshire and the High Peak. Also, details on the way of how you can watch Eurovision. It is on this week. And lots more as well, including some great songs. McFly to play after new music from Jennifer Lopez and David Guetta. This is called Save Me Tonight, and North Derbyshire Radio. Don't know.

0: Flying Star Girl on North Derbyshire Radio, all about great music and where we live. Also new music from Jennifer Lopez and David Guetta, Save Me Tonight. Hello, this is Robbie Burns with you until 2. Songs on the way from M People. I've got Ed Sheeran and Sam Fender on the way in a bit as well. Did you manage to catch the BAFTAs at the weekend? It was an incredible show. Of course, the Netflix hit drama Adolescence, starring the legendary Stephen Graham, really did well. Broke records, in fact. 4 major wins. It is the must-watch that everyone is talking about at the moment. If you haven't seen it, it's got a very important storyline. But I'll tell you something technical, if you're into film and TV and stuff like that, it's all filmed in one scene. Very interesting to see that, and you will see that if you've never seen it, do give it a watch, because it's award-winning, multi-award-winning. Go and watch it, because it is brilliant. Also, they pay tribute to the legendary Sir David Attenborough, who celebrated his 100th birthday on Friday, and the BAFTAs featured a moving tribute that reportedly left viewers in tears. So it's been a memorable BAFTAs this year. For me, Martin Lewis, the money-saving expert, he won a BAFTA. What a fantastic speech from that fella. Really, really nice guy.
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0: Meatloaf 2 out of 3, a bad North Derbyshire Radio with the latest news on the way at 1 o'clock. After 1 this afternoon, we're talking about a new type of therapy that you can get on the NHS. It's brilliant, but it might make you go, ooh. Talk about that after 1 this afternoon.
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2: With the latest news for North Derbyshire, I'm Joshua Smith. Four North East Derbyshire District Councillors with former Conservative ties have chosen to leave their respective political parties and join the growing reform group at the authority. District Council Conservative Caroline Renwick, Independent Mark Foster, North East Derbyshire Independents Jess Stokes and Heather Lidgett have all defected to reform, bringing the total of reform councillors at the authority to five. Derbyshire seeing a rise in new communal residential properties known as HMOs, matching increases in the shared bedsit style accommodation across the country. Amidst concerns, they pose issues including poor housing alternatives, cramped conditions, drainage issues, antisocial behaviour, tenant exploitation and the erosion of neighbourhood character. And a patchwork solar farm could be built across 900 acres of land. It would power 81,000 homes. BSSL Derbyshire, a subsidiary of Scottish firm Brockwell Energy, are behind the early plans for the 300 megawatt solar farm dubbed Castleway Energy, covering six unconnected sites across the region. And that's the latest. There's more on our website at northderbyshireradio.com.
3: The Prime Minister insists he will keep governing. It comes as he faces a fight for his job, with many within his own party calling for his resignation. Frankie Hairsine has more.
4: The Prime Minister's facing one of the biggest challenges to his leadership, with multiple Labour MPs calling for him to resign. But Sir Keir Starmer has told his cabinet that the Labour Party has a process for challenging a leader, and that has not been triggered. Those urging Sir Keir Starmer to call time on his premiership include his own Home Secretary Shabana Mahmood.
3: Meanwhile, cabinet ministers came out of their meeting backing Sir Keir Starmer. Four senior ministers spoke out in support of him. More than 6,000 severely obese children in England have sought help from specialist weight management clinics in just 3 years. That's including more than 400 under the age of four. And sweeping changes to the way driving tests are booked have come into force today. The Driver and Vehicle Standards Agency say that the changes mean that learners are now firmly in control of their own bookings. That's the latest from Radio News Hub. I'm Tanita Sims.
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Express 2, David Byrne, Lazy, also Galaxy and Dancing Tight and the lottery winners in Your Last Song. We are North Derbyshire Radio, all about great music and where we live. Time for some new music now. This is from Charlie Puth featuring Kenny Loggins and teaming up with the legendary Michael McDonald as well. It's called Love in Exile and it plays on the station. It's all about great music and where we live. We are North Derbyshire Radio.

0: Kylie and In Your Eyes on North Derbyshire Radio, all about great music and where we live. How would you feel about having a an emotional support species to help you if you're at hospital? Details on the way of how that could be happening in the UK very soon, concerningly, because it's a different type of, it's not a dog, it's not a cat, it's not a rabbit or anything like that. It's completely, so it's something that might have us a little bit divided. You might be thinking, hang on a minute, I don't think I could cope with that in the room. So I'll talk to you about that after I played you Tom Walker and Blue Boy next.
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Walker, yes, you and I, also Blue Boy, and remember me, we are North Derbyshire Radio, all about great music and where we live. This is Robbie with you till 2, hope you're doing okay. So, you'll have heard before of emotional support animals. There's emotional support dogs, people have emotional support cats, possibly even hamsters. What about this though? There's a rumour going around that the NHS is reportedly using therapy snakes to help calm patients. Snakes and calm don't go hand in hand. That is the word. Could you imagine? You've broken your leg, you're at hospital, and they say, here you go, you can have a snake. I think I'd fly out of the bed and run as fast as I could. That's crazy. No, thank you. No to snakes.

0: giving pure summer vibes. That's Sybil, When I'm Good and Ready, North Derbyshire Radio, all about great music and where we live. What an absolute anthem that is. And speaking of summer vibes, not long to go now till Matlock Food Festival, happening at Hall Lace Park in Matlock, 13th to the 14th of June. It's a weekend event, Saturday 13th to Sunday 14th of June. It's going to be a great weekend of food and drink for Matlock and, of course, across Chesterfield and North Derbyshire in the High Peak. So go and check it out. It's Saturday the 13th and Sunday the 14th of June at Hall Lace Park in Matlock. I'm going to go and get a cup of tea because I need one.
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0: Great tune, Dolly Parton, 9 to 5, also Miley Cyrus, We Can't Stop, and Boy Meets Girl, and Waiting for a Star to Fall. We are North Derbyshire Radio. That's it from me then. I'll speak to you tomorrow from 12 with another lunchtime show, getting you through your Wednesday. And we'll be halfway through the week, yes. REM on the way, and a great tune before 2 o'clock this afternoon that will make you want to go on holiday. That's all I'm saying. Tom Dixon's on the way next. He's got Guest of the Year to start off the show. I'll speak to you tomorrow from 12.
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5: There's an 80s night on Saturday at the Twin Oaks Hotel just off Junction 29 of the M1. It's hosting that 80s night. It's a night of neon and a night you mustn't miss. 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And on Sunday from 9:30, it's the Carsington 7 Plus 2026, a 7.5-mile race around the stunning Carsington Reservoir. 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
2: At the moment, sunshine and patchy cloud, highs around 13 Celsius tonight. Pretty much clear with temperatures down to 3 Celsius. Are you ready for Tuesday's Guess the Year?
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3: According to reports, Safeguarding Minister Jess Phillips has resigned from government. She says whilst Sir Keir Starmer was a good man, that is not enough. But the Prime Minister insists he will keep governing. It comes as he faces a fight for his job, with many within his own party calling for his resignation. Lisa Darvall has more.
4: The Prime Minister's facing one of the biggest challenges to his leadership, with multiple Labour MPs calling for him to resign. Housing, Communities and Local Government Minister Miatta Farn-Buller has resigned over the matter, saying the Prime Minister should do the right thing. But Sir Keir Starmer has told his cabinet that the Labour Party has a process for challenging a leader, and that has not been triggered.
3: Meanwhile, cabinet ministers came out of their meeting backing Sir Keir Starmer. And as we gear up for the Eurovision final, Graham Norton says the UK's entry is a really great choice. Who's going to defy expectations? That's the latest from Radio News Hub. I'm Tanita Sims.
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ABC and the Look of Love Haircut 100 Fantastic Day kicking off Tuesday's Guess the Year on North Derbyshire Radio. Did you get it on the music so far? Do you have an inkling? I wonder. It was the year that Paul Weller broke up the Jam. I remember that. That was sad. Channel 4 launched, bringing us shows like Countdown and Brookside. Crikey. On TV, The Young Ones, yeah, that show, The Boys from the Black Stuff, and The Late Late Breakfast Show all premiered. And this was the biggest song of the year. Dexys Midnight Runners, Come on Eileen. If you think you know the year, message the studio now.

0: Patrice Russian, Forget Me Nots, and Hot Chocolate Girl Crazy wrapping up Tuesday's Guess the Year. Did you guess it? Well done to the following people. Rita in Bolsover, Kim in Matlock, and Lisa in North Wingfield all saying 1982. Well done. On the way, songs from Usher and the Pet Shop Boys next with Left to My Own Devices.
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1: Oh, sure, on North Derbyshire Radio, and that's You Remind Me. And I'm just reminding myself that our very own Mr. Lover Lover Man, I'm going to do it in the style of Barry White.
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1: 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It's a bit grating on the throat. He's here with Late Night Love tonight from 10, only on North Derbyshire Radio.

0: 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In fact, I think you should at least tell two or three of your friends to listen to us online. And if you're in High Peak, retune their DAB radio. So I know it's a little bit cheeky, but, you know, a little bit of cheek goes a long way. Lisa Stansfield on the way and Mimi Webb's next, House on Fire.
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2: Sunny with patchy cloud, highs around 13 at the moment. Later tonight, a little bit cloudy overnight with temperatures down to 3 Celsius.
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3: Three ministers have resigned from government as Keir Starmer faces pressure to resign after last week's local election results. Ollie Hughes has more.
4: The victims minister, Alex Davies-Jones, is the latest to have resigned from government. That follows the safeguarding minister, Jess Phillips, resigning. She says whilst Keir Starmer was a good man, that is not enough. At least 81 out of Labour's 403 MPs have now demanded Keir's departure. But Keir told his cabinet he would continue governing. Several senior ministers emerged from the meeting rallying around him.
3: Sweeping changes to the way driving tests are booked have come into force. Under the new rules, it means that driving instructors won't be able to make bookings on behalf of their students. A music streaming app, Spotify, has released a time capsule-like feature for listeners to view their entire music history. The feature, Spotify 20-Year Party of the Years, was launched to mark the app's 20th anniversary. That's the latest from Radio News Hub. I'm Tanita Sims.
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That's called Why Don't You? That sounds like a nice title for a programme during the summer holidays. One more.

0: Makes Me Wonder for Maroon 5 on North Derbyshire Radio. Hello from me, Tom Dixon. 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

0: great song, Tom Petty, I Won't Back Down, on North Derbyshire Radio. Good afternoon from me, Tom Dixon. Well done to Mandy Hardy in Newbold in Chesterfield, who's won a family ticket to go and see the 40th anniversary re-showing of Top Gun in IMAX. How cool is that? Another winner on North Derbyshire Radio. 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

0: North Derbyshire Radio, all about great music and where we live. That's Lip Sync and Funky Town. On the way, Jennifer Lopez and Kylie with a belter next. Better the Devil You Know. And then our say is here to give you your big ride home for a Tuesday.
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2: A mixed picture today across Derbyshire with highs of 13 degrees later on today and plenty of sunshine, particularly this evening. But before then, the odd scattered shower. And a...
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2: With the latest news for North Derbyshire, I'm Joshua Smith. Four North East Derbyshire District Councillors with former Conservative ties have chosen to leave their respective political parties and join the growing reform group at the authority. District Council Conservative Caroline Renwick, Independent Mark Foster, North East Derbyshire Independents Jess Stokes and Heather Lidgett have all defected to reform, bringing the total of reform councillors at the authority to five. Derbyshire seeing a rise in new communal residential properties known as HMOs, matching increases in the shared bedsit style accommodation across the country. Amidst concerns, they pose issues including poor housing alternatives, cramped conditions, drainage issues, antisocial behaviour, tenant exploitation and the erosion of neighbourhood character. And a patchwork solar farm could be built across 900 acres of land. It would power 81,000 homes. BSSL Derbyshire, a subsidiary of Scottish firm Brockwell Energy, are behind the early plans for the 300 megawatt solar farm dubbed Castleway Energy, covering six unconnected sites across the region. And that's the latest. There's more on our website at northderbyshireradio.com.
3: Jess Phillips has resigned as safeguarding minister. She joins two other ministers who've quit the government and has told Sir Keir Starmer that deeds, not words, matter. Earlier, the PM told the cabinet he was going nowhere. Secretary of State for Science, Innovation and Technology, Liz Kendall, was at the meeting.
4: The Prime Minister talked about the challenges we face as a country, the crisis in the Middle East, the impact on the cost of living here, and that this government will do what we were elected to do, which is serve the British people.
3: The row over who should lead the country is having a knock-on effect on the financial markets. UK long-term borrowing costs have surged to a fresh 28-year high. Health officials are insisting the hantavirus outbreak is contained and unlikely to get bigger. The update comes as the last passengers have been evacuated from the disease-stricken cruise ship. Airlines have increased the number of flight cancellations for May due to high jet fuel prices and fears of shortages. And Zoe Ball's confirmed she will not be one of the new presenters of Strictly Come Dancing. That's the latest from Radio News Hub. I'm David Hall.
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7: There's more Championship semi-final playoff action tonight. Southampton are taking on Middlesbrough. It's currently 0-0 on aggregate. The winners will face Hull City in the final on Saturday. They beat Millwall last night. Hull forward Joe Gellhart says they're up for the game.
8: Yeah, they're great teams as well. I think it's going to be a very different game to the Millwall game. You know, different ways of playing. But yeah, we'll watch our analysis and we'll put a plan together and try and win.
7: James Maddison is ready to get straight down to business after a lengthy layoff and help Tottenham finish a season to forget with Premier League safety. Maddison made his first competitive appearance in 12 months after a serious knee injury during the latter stages of Spurs' 1-1 draw at home to Leeds. And Jake Paul has cast doubts on whether he will ever fight again following the injuries he sustained during his loss to British heavyweight Anthony Joshua last December.
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Lola Audrey's Hello Goodbye here on North Derbyshire Radio. I'm saying hello. I won't say goodbye till around about just before 6 o'clock. It is the big ride home. I'm Sia with you till 6 o'clock. It's North Derbyshire Radio. How are we doing for a terrific Tuesday? All settled into the week yet, perhaps? Hopefully all good. God, 4-day working week is not till the end of May. Bank holiday, we've got to hold out for that one. But hey, we've got each other for company, all for the positives. We've got the tunes as well. McFly on the way. Entrance, Moments Away, will set you free. And we've also got our fun fact for the day. It's a space-related one. I think you're going to be all over this. This is just going to show how much of a donut I am. But hey-ho.

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0: Obviously, here on North Derbyshire Radio, welcome to The Big Ride Home. A good afternoon to Katie in Chesterfield, who is busy ironing. Oh, we all love a bit of housework. Did I say Layla earlier on? Layla Young. Supposed to be Lola Young, but anyway, thanks for the heads up. Either way, if you want to get in touch, that's what we're here for. Traffic news, corrections, things to do across our beautiful area. Do let us know all the details. You can get in touch via our studio app or on Facebook Messenger, North Derbyshire Radio.
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It's North Derbyshire Radio playing you Rihanna, Neo with Hate That I Love You. Let's keep it flowing for a beautiful Tuesday afternoon, whatever you're up to, sending smiles your way. This is I Just Might. It's Bruno Mars.

0: Rhythm is Mystery here on North Derbyshire Radio. Good afternoon. Now, normally we're encouraging messages, absolutely, but I just need to give you a heads up. 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You had the chance to win the tickets, but the closing time was today at midday. So any more messages that come in after midday today, unfortunately, we can't include you in the draw. But stay tuned to North Derbyshire Radio because we might just have a winner that we can reveal. 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

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It's a big ride home. So from this Thursday till Sunday, you have the Barrow Hill Rail Ale Festival. Tasty drinks, wonderful locomotives, and a great lineup of live music. Tributes to Madness, you've got ABBA, 80s tunes, and

0: podcast, Shining Star, here on North Derbyshire Radio. 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
2: A mixed picture today across Derbyshire with highs of 13 degrees later on today and plenty of sunshine, particularly this evening. But before then, the odd scattered shower.
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2: With the latest news for North Derbyshire, I'm Joshua Smith. Four North East Derbyshire District Councillors with former Conservative ties have chosen to leave their respective political parties and join the growing reform group at the authority. District Council Conservative Caroline Renwick, Independent Mark Foster, North East Derbyshire Independents Jess Stokes and Heather Lidgett have all defected to reform, bringing the total of reform councillors at the authority to five. Derbyshire seeing a rise in new communal residential properties known as HMOs, matching increases in the shared bedsit style accommodation across the country. Amidst concerns, they pose issues including poor housing alternatives, cramped conditions, drainage issues, antisocial behaviour, tenant exploitation and the erosion of neighbourhood character. And a patchwork solar farm could be built across 900 acres of land. It would power 81,000 homes. BSSL Derbyshire, a subsidiary of Scottish firm Brockwell Energy, are behind the early plans for the 300 megawatt solar farm dubbed Castleway Energy, covering six unconnected sites across the region. And that's the latest. There's more on our website at northderbyshireradio.com.
3: More than 100 Labour MPs have signed a statement backing the Prime Minister. In a day of ministerial resignations and calls for the PM to quit, Sir Keir Starmer has finally received a welcome boost to his popularity. At this morning's Cabinet, he's vowed he's going nowhere, and Business Secretary Peter Carle says there was no talk of leadership challenges and it's on with governing.
4: Nothing has been triggered. I'm about to go off to Brussels to continue working with Brussels to deepen a relationship, to benefit Britain. We are working hard on the big issues that affect in the country, and Keir is showing really steadfast leadership.
3: The political uncertainties had an effect on the market. The pound is down against the dollar, the FTSE 100 has fallen, and UK long-term borrowing costs have surged to a fresh 28-year high. The hantavirus outbreak is contained and unlikely to get bigger. That's according to officials at the World Health Organization. And Welsh singing star Bonnie Tyler is now in a stable condition in a Portuguese hospital. That's the latest from Radio News Hub. I'm David Hall.
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7: There's more Championship semi-final playoff action tonight. Southampton are taking on Middlesbrough. It's currently 0-0 on aggregate. The winners will face Hull City in the final on Saturday. They beat Millwall last night. Hull forward Joe Gellhart says they're up for the game.
8: Yeah, they're great teams as well. I think it's going to be a very different game to the Millwall game, you know, different ways of playing, but yeah, we'll watch our analysis and we'll put a plan together and try and win.
7: James Maddison is ready to get straight down to business after a lengthy layoff and help Tottenham finish a season to forget with Premier League safety. Maddison made his first competitive appearance in 12 months after a serious knee injury during the latter stages of Spurs' 1-1 draw at home to Leeds. And Jake Paul has cast doubts on whether he will ever fight again following the injuries he sustained during his loss to British heavyweight Anthony Joshua last December.
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It's Rick Astley, Raindrops, here on North Derbyshire Radio. How's it going for a Tuesday afternoon? Whether you are clock watching, waiting to finish, maybe finish at 5:36, or if you're on big ride home, or turn the volume up. Nice to have your company. I'm Sia with you for another hour yet. We have got some beautiful tunes on the way for that volume to be kept up at. We've got Sunny for Day.

0: It's Kylie Minogue, Some Kind of Bliss, here on North Derbyshire Radio. So Thursday the 28th of May from 10 a.m. you've got Chesterfield's 1940s markets in the marketplace. Oh, go and enjoy. Do you know what? Dress up. It's going to be a fabulous day.
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Oh, never be lonely. Whether you want to message us on Facebook, North Derbyshire Radio, on our studio app, it's always great to hear from you. We're here to keep you company, and thank you for keeping us company as well. You know, it's a two-way thing here. Melissa Ward coming up next at 8 o'clock. We have Richard Spinks from 10. In the meantime, this awesome tune, Sonny Federa and Jazzy, and our fun fact for the day next.

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0: of Derbyshire Radio. Good afternoon. Are you ready for your fun fact for the day? Now, you're probably all over this, but it was a fun fact for me because maybe I should have known this. I was never too good at science. Brilliant at biology, actually, but physics and chemistry, not the best. Some of you may have watched the documentary on how it was filmed of The Martian and then the actual film with Matt Damon in after over the weekend, which was super. But I didn't realise no one had been to Mars yet. I thought someone, you know, with all the technology that we've had these days, that someone has visited Mars. But no, that's not the fun fact for the day. That's me just letting you know how much of a donut I am. But maybe I'm a extra big donut now with sprinkles on, because your fun fact for the day, I didn't realise it takes 4 years approximately to get to Mars. That's why no one's ever been. 4 years to get to Mars.
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4: There's an 80s night on Saturday at the Twin Oaks Hotel just off Junction 29 of the M1. It's hosting that 80s night. It's a night of neon and a night you mustn't miss. Over the complete weekend of the 9th and 10th of May, yes, this Saturday and Sunday, you can join the Chesterfield Miniature Railway Society as they run their first public running weekend with proper trains and proper rides behind St. Peter and St. Paul's School in Chesterfield. 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And on Sunday from 9:30, it's the Carsington 7 Plus 2026, a 7.5-mile race around the stunning Carsington Reservoir. At Valleys Entertainment, you can see The Devil Wears Prada too, and Time Hoppers, The Silk Road.

you awesome tunes this afternoon. Oh, of course, thanks for tuning in to North Derbyshire Radio. Amy Winehouse, Our Day Will Come. Before that, Madonna, Is La Bonita. And it's this, Make Me Smile. I think it will do. It's Steve Harley and Cockney Rebel here on North Derbyshire Radio.

0: big ride home. It's North Derbyshire Radio. Thanks for tuning in. Playing you half the world away. It's Oasis. Thank you ever so much. Always nice to have you company in the afternoons. It's nice to round up your day, whatever mood you're in. Always end it on a smile. I'll be back same time, same place tomorrow 4 till 6. In the meantime, up next, let the tunes continue to flow. You've got the mixtape from 6 o'clock. All the favourite tunes of the 80s and 90s. 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
2: Should the Prime Minister resign? West Jenny, do you want the job or not?
3: Lots of shouting outside Downing Street, but the Prime Minister holds on. Despite numerous ministers quitting, Sir Keir Starmer has received a boost after more than 100 Labour MPs backed him to stay. In Cabinet, he's told ministers he's going nowhere. Secretary of State for Science, Innovation and Technology, Liz Kendall, was at the meeting.
4: The Prime Minister talked about the challenges we face as a country, the crisis in the Middle East, the impact on the cost of living here, and that this government will do what we were elected to do, which is serve the British people.
3: Meanwhile, the row over who should lead the country is having a knock-on effect on the financial markets. Health officials are insisting the hantavirus outbreak is contained and unlikely to get bigger. Airlines have increased the number of flight cancellations for May due to high jet fuel prices. And Zoe Ball has confirmed she will not be one of the new presenters of Strictly Come Dancing. That's the latest from Radio News Hub. I'm David Hall.
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6: Airlines have increased the number of flight cancellations for May. It's amid high jet fuel prices and fears of shortages. Aviation analytics company Cirium says airlines have axed 296 departures from UK airports this month. That's equivalent to 0.75% of the total. That is up from 120 cancellations 6 days ago. Next, UK long-term borrowing costs have surged to a fresh 28-year high. The pound was also weakened. It comes as the Prime Minister Sir Keir Starmer's leadership comes under increasing pressure. The yield on 30-year UK government bonds, also known as gilts, jumped as much as 13 basis points. And lending giant Lloyds is launching a new low deposit mortgage. It could help first-time buyers get on the property ladder with a deposit as low as £5,000. The new product is aimed primarily at renters who are already coping with significant regular housing costs, but who may not have financial support.
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2: Prime Minister Sir Keir Starmer is fighting to keep his job after a string of ministerial resignations. Four ministers have gone and 87 MPs are urging him to stand down. But more than 100 Labour MPs are calling for him to stay. Deputy PM David Lammy says talk of leadership challenges are an unwelcome distraction.
3: We must put country before party. Keir Starmer has my full support. The only person that benefits from the Labour Party navel-gazing is Nigel Farage.
2: Meanwhile, the political uncertainty has had a direct effect on the market. The pound is down against the dollar, as is the FTSE 100. A man's been shot dead by police after a standoff in Bedford. Police negotiators tried to engage with a man in his 40s who'd barricaded himself inside a property, but he presented a weapon and specialist armed officers fired. And the first semi-finals of the Eurovision Song Contest are taking place in Vienna. That's the latest from Radio News Hub. I'm David Hall.
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2: Prime Minister Keir Starmer is fighting to keep his job after a string of ministerial resignations. Four ministers have gone and 87 MPs are urging him to stand down. But more than 100 Labour MPs are calling for him to stay. Deputy PM David Lammy says talk of leadership challenges are an unwelcome distraction.
3: We must put country before party. Keir Starmer has my full support. The only person that benefits from the Labour Party navel-gazing is Nigel Farage.
2: Meanwhile, the political uncertainty has had a direct effect on the market. The pound is down against the dollar, as is the FTSE 100. A man's been shot dead by police after a standoff in Bedford. Police negotiators tried to engage with a man in his 40s who'd barricaded himself inside a property, but he presented a weapon and specialist armed officers fired. And the first semi-finals of the Eurovision Song Contest are taking place in Vienna. That's the latest from Radio News Hub. I'm David Hall.
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0: music across North Derbyshire and the High Peak is sounding perfect tonight, isn't it? This is North Derbyshire Radio, and welcome along to another evening show. I'm Melissa Ward. I hope you're doing okay. And I'm keeping you company with so much great music, even Simon Cowell would be impressed by a catalogue. I ain't even joking. Three songs in three totally different decades, the 80s, 90s and noughties, continue for you in the next few.
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wind. 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

0: doesn't love a bit of Five Sauce on a Tuesday evening tune, if I do say so myself? It's Don't Stop here on North Derbyshire Radio. And we will not, my friends, because we will be playing another round of our fave radio game here on the evening show. I am, of course, referring to the sing-along hum. It's super easy to get involved if you've never played before. So I'll go through all the rules and details and we'll play it together next.
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0: Worth to Watch Shelf. This is North Derbyshire Radio, where it's that time once again. It's time for another round of the sing-along hum. If you've never played before, welcome along. If you have, welcome back. The game is a very simple one. I hum a song, all you've got to do is guess the song I am humming. So let's see if you can guess tonight's correctly, shall we? The sing-along hum, without further ado, is this. Short and sweet, did you get it? If not, let's have another listen. So let's, there you have it then. What song do you think I'm humming there? Any suggestions and ideas are always welcome. You can message me through with them to our North Derbyshire Radio Facebook page or our North Derbyshire Radio app, and let me know what you think the sing-along hum is tonight.
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me. All about great music and where we live. It's North Derbyshire Radio, where if you've just joined in, we've been playing tonight's sing-along hum, a game where I hum a song. All you had to do was guess the song I was humming. Did you do it? Well, lots of great suggestions. Unfortunately, no right answers, surprisingly, as this was a huge hit of a song. However, if you are still curious to know what the answer was, do let me tell you. So for the final time, the sing-along hum was this. And the song I was humming was a breakout hit that actually launched Ava Max into global stardom. Now I've said that, you'll probably know who it is. It's a super catchy song, which is obviously better sang than hummed. So let's leave her to it. It's Sweet But Psycho. Thank you so much for playing. We'll go again tomorrow.

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2: Prime Minister Sir Keir Starmer is fighting to keep his job after a string of ministerial resignations. Dozens of MPs are also urging him to stand down, but more than 100 are calling for him to stay. The PM is to meet with potential leadership rival Wes Streeting ahead of the King's speech, but Deputy PM David Lammy says talk of a contest is an unwelcome distraction.
3: We must put country before party. The only person that benefits from the Labour Party navel-gazing in this way is Nigel Farage.
2: A man's been shot dead by police after a standoff in Bedford. Police negotiators tried to engage with a man who'd barricaded himself inside a property, but he presented a weapon and armed officers fired. 10 more cruise passengers are to be flown to the UK for hantavirus monitoring. The group from St Helena and Ascension Island are being brought to the UK to complete their self-isolation. And Eurovision semi-finals are underway in Vienna. That's the latest from Radio News Hub. I'm David Hall.
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0: 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Hey you, I'm Melissa Ward. I hope you're feeling relaxed and enjoying yours so far. Now, maybe you've had your supper or even snap and are settling down for the evening, or you're feeling like a vampire because you've saved up all your energy for tonight's shift. Whatever you're doing, thank you so much for having us with you. And to say thank you truly, I will soundtrack it with obviously the fabulous music you'd come to expect from Years and Years plus Rock Set in the next few minutes.
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0: news, local presenters. 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And I know the perfect man for the job. You may know him, actually, if you attended William Rhodes Primary School growing up, as he was the former head teacher there. I am, of course, talking about Mr. Nigel Turner, and he still schools you and me just now on at local soirees in the area instead. So keep your ears open, pens to paper, and volume up if necessary, as he's here with your guide to those events in a sec.
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2: There's an 80s night on Saturday at the Twin Oaks Hotel just off Junction 29 of the M1. 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

0: sounding so good tonight across North Derbyshire and the High Peak. It's Chocolate Puma, I Wanna Be You, here on North Derbyshire Radio. And there is actually someone I'd love to be right now, as it so happens. Mandy Hardy from Newbold. What a name, by the way, and what a girl she is, because she's only gone and won herself a family ticket to Cineworld Sheffield to go and see Top Gun on its 40th anniversary showing there this week. Oh, tot stuff, Mandy. I do hope you and your wonderful family have a great time indeed. And if you'd like to be in with your next chance to go along to Cineworld Sheffield on us, do keep listening to North Derbyshire Radio over the coming days for your next chance to win. Right now, though, more fabulous music is on the way, including a song from Suede, which is totally the opposite sound to the title of the song. Trash is, but isn't, kind of, playing next.
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This is North Derbyshire Radio. And as another evening draws to a close now, I don't know about you, but I am feeling absolutely cream crackered. It's a good job then, isn't it? We've got our very own trusty Richard Spinks to help us relax and unwind now with Late Night Love, isn't it? Thank you so much for joining me, though, this evening. I'm Melissa Ward, and I'll see you back here same time, same place, 8 p.m. sharp tomorrow for the evening show. As of now, though, enjoy your time with Richard.

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2: The Prime Minister is to meet Wes Streeting in Downing Street to discuss the current turbulence in government. A number of the Health Secretary's supporters have quit, which has further destabilised Sir Keir Starmer's premiership. Tom Cagill, senior lecturer at Nottingham Trent University, says it's clear Sir Keir will eventually need to go.
3: What they're trying to do currently is to try and to dislodge him through kind of pressure. Reflecting on it in a couple of days, I imagine they will get their wish in terms of a timetabled departure at some point over the course of the summer, if not the autumn.
2: The financial markets have taken a hit as the political turmoil continues. The FTSE 100 closed 4 points lower and the pound also fell against the dollar. The UK is to open its doors to more people for hantavirus monitoring. 10 more cruise passengers from St Helena and Ascension Island who were on the MV Hondius are being brought to the UK to complete their self-isolation. And Zoe Ball's confirmed she will not be one of the new presenters of Strictly Come Dancing. That's the latest from Radio News Hub. I'm David Hall.
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love that too. You know, now and again, a song comes out of nowhere from way back that meant a lot to you. Maybe the lyrics, the time, a place, a person. And we like to do that to you here, apart from just chilling out and relaxing after a busy day. It is Late Night Love Songs. Richard here with you. And good to have you company. Thanks for listening in and supporting the radio station. Great to have you listening in. I've got to say, across all the shows, some great presenters, music, and of course, all the news. It is North Derbyshire Radio, Late here.

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This is Late Night Love Songs. Richard Spink saying hello to you. If you've just tuned in, sit back, relax, setting the mood with some superb songs and the lyrics that sound so, so good. One or two maybe you've not heard for a while. And of course, all the latest hit songs as well. Good to have you company. Many of you joining us at different times. Many of you working through the night. We're here with you through with music through the night on the AM, the wee small hours into those record shows. 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
2: Prime Minister Sir Keir Starmer is fighting to keep his job after a string of ministerial resignations. Dozens of MPs are also urging him to stand down, but more than 100 are calling for him to stay. The PM is to meet with potential leadership rival Wes Streeting ahead of the King's speech, but Deputy PM David Lammy says talk of a contest is an unwelcome distraction.
3: We must put country before party. The only person that benefits from the Labour Party navel-gazing in this way is Nigel Farage.
2: A man's been shot dead by police after a standoff in Bedford. Police negotiators tried to engage with a man who'd barricaded himself inside a property, but he presented a weapon and armed officers fired. 10 more cruise passengers are to be flown to the UK for hantavirus monitoring. The group from St Helena and Ascension Island are being brought to the UK to complete their self-isolation. And Eurovision semi-finals are underway in Vienna. That's the latest from Radio News Hub. I'm David Hall.
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Richard here with you on Late Night Love Songs and setting the mood across North Derbyshire with those great love songs. 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If you'd like to email in, dead easy to do. 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Everybody can email. 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

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Time to chill out, sit back, relax, enjoy some great music, setting the mood for late nights as we take it and ease you nicely towards midnight and into the next day. Got some great music lined up. Stay with us here for as long as you can. 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

0: late night love songs across North Derbyshire, and the songs just keep on rolling through, eventually crossing midnight into a brand new day. Your plans for the next few hours, stay with us here for as long as you can. And I know many of you working through the night will see him safely with the breakfast shows and some great music with Music Through the Night. Superb shows, presenters of music and news at the top of the hour each and every day. Good to have you with us. How are you? Coming up next, one of the greats and a song maybe you've not heard for a while.
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This is North Derbyshire Radio. Richard Spinks here with you, and late night love songs going strong. I've got to say, some great songs lined up for you. One or two dedications as well. And good to have you with us celebrating a birthday today, maybe. Happy birthday. Hope you had a great day. It's not over yet. We're here through and across 12 into the wee small hours of a brand new day. So whatever your plans are, time to put your feet up, lights down low. And another one of those great love songs coming up next.

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2: Prime Minister Sir Keir Starmer is fighting to keep his job after a string of ministerial resignations. Dozens of MPs are also urging him to stand down, but more than 100 are calling for him to stay. The PM is to meet with potential leadership rival Wes Streeting ahead of the King's speech, but Deputy PM David Lammy says talk of a contest is an unwelcome distraction.
3: We must put country before party. The only person that benefits from the Labour Party navel-gazing in this way is Nigel Farage.
2: A man's been shot dead by police after a standoff in Bedford. Police negotiators tried to engage with a man who'd barricaded himself inside a property, but he presented a weapon and armed officers fired. 10 more cruise passengers are to be flown to the UK for hantavirus monitoring. The group from St Helena and Ascension Island are being brought to the UK to complete their self-isolation. And Eurovision semi-finals are underway in Vienna. That's the latest from Radio News Hub. I'm David Hall.
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